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3: 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Nice try. Don't let anyone make their mistake your unpaid internship. Lucky color is lavender. Lucky number is 14. Scorpio, yani ki Vrishchik Rashi. Laser focus mode activate karlo. Ignore distractions and keep your eyes on long-term goals. Today's motto is less crawling, more conquering. Lucky color is burgundy. Lucky number is 41. Sagittarius, yani Dhanu Rashi. Risk taking pays off today. But don't go full YOLO. Yani ki you only live once. Confidence? Yes. Recklessness? Nah. Lucky color is turquoise. Lucky number is 8. Capricorn, yani Makar Rashi. Stop waiting for permission. Your idea doesn't need applause. It needs action. Take the lead. Lucky color is slate color and lucky number is 36. Aquarius yane Kumbh Rashi, you may have to work with someone who is not exactly your favorite human. Surprise twist. Together you could make a great team. Lucky color is electric blue. Lucky number is 11. Pisces yane Meen Rashi, the world is brighter than your worries want you to believe. Focus on what's working, not what's missing. You're more special than you think. Lucky color is coral pink. Lucky number is 27. And that's it for today's Rashi Zone Part 2. मैं हूँ प्रिसिला तुम्हारे साथ में. दिस इज ऑफ कोर्स मिर्ची मॉर्निंग्स एंड गो एंड चेक आउट माय इंस्टाग्राम एंड एक्स. मेरा हैंडल नेम है मिर्ची प्रिस, दैट इज MIRCHIPRIS. व्हाट्सएप पर मेरा नंबर है 9033 मिर्ची, दैट्स 9033647244. स्टे ट्यून्ड एंड स्टे हॉट.

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